0: It's Friday!
1: Oh, baby, you know it. 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

0: Look for that song to become the longest-running Hot 100 number one of all time next week. Crazy. Cat Country 103. It's Tony for the Ride Home. And a story that I didn't get to during the Ruff Report that is worth telling for good news on my WTF, Wonderful Terrific Friday, the Clear the Shelters campaign that NBC ties into. And there's a few different versions of this. There's one from Bissell that's actually going on now with some shelters here around Cat Country. This one, though, is a different one, but it drove 135,000 pet adoptions and raised almost $500,000 in donation. That is amazing. Clear the Shelters has driven nearly 1.5 million adoptions total, raised more than $6 million since they started it about, like 11 years ago or so. And they do all these really cool things, and it brings people, you know, attention. You know, big stars go out and visit shelters, and they advocate for adoptions. They had a life-saving airlift for 60 at-risk pets from strange shelters in Louisiana that made the news. And there's a company called Stronger Shot, and they do Stronger Shot adoption photos, and they do pet photo shoots at around a dozen shelters to just increase awareness and make the dogs look better. So it's not just that intake photo where they're standing there looking scared. It's an actual, you know, kind of glow-up, as it were. Now, that event is over in some places. There are new events coming up and popping around. Doesn't mean you should not adopt or foster right now. A lot of dogs and cats who still need homes, and giving them a forever home and giving you that kind of love, well, that's just the best news there is. Let's get a check of time saver traffic.
1: 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Looking at the Crosstown Freeway, very heavy both directions in Stockton tonight. Eastbound from Stanislaus Street to 99. Westbound Crosstown slowing at Wilson Way onto northbound I-5 up to Monte Diablo. 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
6: 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It got so bad that eventually I started gluing the crowns in to where the post used to be to hold the crown on, just so that I could talk, but they would fall out at the worst time, like when I was at dinner or with family and friends. I eventually just started talking with my hand over my mouth because I didn't want people to see my teeth. And then comes Dr. Eggleston and inserts implants where my canine teeth used to be and new crowns, and he changed my life forever. 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And when they say changing lives by creating smiles, they mean it. 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

0: Cat Country 103, how you doing? It's the ride home. I'm Tony. It is my WTF. Wonderful, terrific Friday. And getting good news stories from you and sharing some good news stories that I found today. I love Raul's on Facebook. It's just simple. What's making you happy this week? The weather. Yeah, it's been pretty sweet. And I feel guilty because my wife is sweltering back in Nashville. They've had a heat wave there. It's been in the upper 90s. Terrible. Should not be happening at this time in September there, but here we are. This is a good news story for me anyway. You may not care, but man, it's got me excited. Just a quick story here. Do you like zombie movies? Katie and I are big fans of certain ones. I mean, there's a lot of garbage out there, but we love a lot of them. One that we really enjoyed was World War Z with Brad Pitt, which came out, I think, like 13 years ago. I really thought it was kind of a smart take on the zombie genre. It's based on a book. And before the first movie even came out, they said they were going to make a second movie, but it never happened. It had started and stopped. No, it just couldn't get together. But now Brad has confirmed there is going to be a sequel to World War Z. They've already got a director and a writer. Don't know who else is going to be in it besides Brad. But, you know, that's really not the standard good news. And I guess it's kind of selfish of me because it's just something I'm excited about. But if you like those kind of movies and you haven't seen that one, you should definitely check it out because it is pretty dang good.
1: 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Delays in Modesto again, Beckwith to Tuolumne Boulevard. Eastbound 205 slowing from MacArthur Drive in Tracy for the trip to I-5. Stuck in traffic going nowhere? 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
5: 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It got so bad that eventually I started gluing the crowns in to where the post used to be to hold the crown on, just so that I could talk, but they would fall out at the worst time, like when I was at dinner or with family and friends. I eventually just started talking with my hand over my mouth because I didn't want people to see my teeth. And then comes Dr. Eggleston and inserts implants where my canine teeth used to be and new crowns, and he changed my life forever. I remember when the work was done, he held a mirror up to my face and he said, "Andy, what do you think?" And I looked at it. I said, "Dr. Eggleston, I can't," and I couldn't get the words out. And he said, "Andy, you just did." It's not just a slogan. Eggleston Dental Care, changing lives by creating smiles. It's my life. 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He's the expert in implant dentistry. And when they say changing lives by creating smiles, they mean it. I owe a debt of gratitude to this man that I will never be able to repay.
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Let's go to Vegas. Let's make it happen. Let's go see Riley Green and see what all this no mustache thing is all about, right? We are sending four lucky fans to see Riley, his Cowboy As It Gets tour in Vegas. Each winner gets a trip for two, flights, hotel, premium tickets to see Riley at Resorts World in Vegas. And you get an autographed vinyl copy for your collection, if you have one, of his new one. That's Just Me, which came out today. Would you like to get in on this? Well, I suggest you pick up your phone and dial in the number 95819 and then send the text DANCE. 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Send it to 95819 right now. 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
2: What's up, y'all? I'm Cole Wessel with my new song with Ella Langley, Jaded. It's Your Music Plus.
1: Cole Wetzel on his time playing college football as a Tarleton Texan.
2: My time as a Tarleton Texan was very short-lived. My first year I played ball, got hurt, obviously decided to stick around for another year. Music started to happen. I was spending more time in bars and at parties than going to class. And so, like I said, it was very short-lived, but I'll always be a Tarleton Texan.

0: 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It's Your Music Plus, sponsored by Gusto.
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3: Before you heard that, you heard a great song, Jaded, with Co-Wetzel, Ella Langley on there. It's Cat Country 103. Speaking of Ella, I will have another national text keyword for you in just a little bit, so stick around for that. One more good news story here for my WTF, wonderful, terrific Friday. Are you stressed? Do you get anxious? I'm with you, 100%. Maybe it's time to make a little space in your yard for one of these guys. There's a researcher up the road at UC Davis. She's been doing a study on teenagers specifically, but I believe this would work on anybody. And the results came from interactions between 61 teens and four animals. Miniature horses, Olivia and Randy, great names, and miniature donkeys, Mary and Memphis. So the kids were given a pretty simple task. They said, we want you to spend 3 minutes just petting or scratching, hanging out with these rescued animals. So the teens rated their own anxiety levels before and after, and that simple little 3 minutes petting a donkey or a horse made a difference. They said they were less anxious, they were less sad, they were less lonely, they were more calm. I 100% get this, and I'll bet you do too. If you have animals in your life, I can have the worst day of my life. Like this, it can't get worse than this. I'm miserable, I'm sad, I'm depressed. But if I get home and I start petting my dogs or snuggling with a cat, I am on cloud nine so fast. God, if I just see animals out and about. We saw a fox at the golf tournament the other day, and every time I saw it, it just made my heart beat a little slower, made me feel better. I love it when I'm on hikes and see cows. I don't know if that's just me, but I love it. I love animals. It makes me feel good. Animals for the win. Always. Just get a check of time saver traffic.
4: 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Emergency crews on scene with an accident involving a car and a semi at the intersection of Whitmore Avenue and Crow's Landing. Southbound 99 still stacked up Yosemite Avenue to Main Street, then again Carpenter to Tuolumne Boulevard, Modesto. 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
6: 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It got so bad that eventually I started gluing the crowns in to where the post used to be to hold the crown on, just so that I could talk, but they would fall out at the worst time, like when I was at dinner or with family and friends. I eventually just started talking with my hand over my mouth because I didn't want people to see my teeth. And then comes Dr. Eggleston and inserts implants where my canine teeth used to be and new crowns, and he changed my life forever. I remember when the work was done, he held a mirror up to my face and he said, "Andy, what do you think?" 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I said, "Dr. Eggleston, I can't," and I couldn't get the words out. And he said, "Andy, you just did." 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He's the expert in implant dentistry, and when they say changing lives by creating smiles, they mean it. I owe a debt of gratitude to this man that I will never be able to repay.
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11: It's official. It's underway. It's happening. Are you going to go? Lodi Grape Festival this weekend. It kicked off yesterday, runs through Sunday. You can see Rodney Atkins tomorrow night, which would be pretty darn cool. If you need more information about this or you want to get your tickets, go to grapefestival.com.
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0: Hey, you know who else is a woman? Ella Langley. She's a woman, and she likes to perform concerts for her fans. You could be at a big one. Scat Country 103, The Ride Home. I'm Tony. Choosing Colorado. Yeah, I know what the song says, but we're doing Colorado. She is taking the Dandelion Tour to an incredible venue, the iconic Red Rocks Amphitheater, October 7th. This is where you want to see a show. I don't care. I wouldn't even care. If somebody gave me tickets to somebody I didn't even like, I would go see them at this venue just so I could check that off my bucket list, because that's the kind of place Red Rocks is. Ella's going to be there. We would love to send you. It is a bucket list trip for sure. A trip for two, flights, hotel, tickets to the show, the whole shebang. If you'd like to go, you just need to text the national keyword, Mexico, which I don't really understand how that connects. Doesn't matter. Mexico, M-E-X-I-C-O. Text that to 95819, and you will get entered for a chance to win. Okay, that wraps it up for me. I'm going to get out of here and go do weekend things. I hope you have a wonderful weekend. I hope you get some time to do some weekend things of your own. Don't forget, make a regular part of your weekend things the Sunday Night Oldie Show. If you have been listening for years, certainly we miss Jamie Lee there, but I am excited to take over since she moved on to the next chapter in her life. It's a killer show. It's 4 hours. Not because I'm on it. It's the music, man. It's all about the music. You can find some new favorites, maybe artists you've never heard of, maybe some stuff from the 90s that you missed. Maybe go back a little farther and catch out some stuff that's like, oh, I didn't know so-and-so sang that. I thought that was, you know, it's great. It's great for people who love older music. It's also great to discover new, older music, if that makes sense. Sunday night, 6 to 10 p.m. Please join me for that. And then come back next week for the regular stupidity that I like to do here from 2 to 7 every weekday. Have a great weekend. Have a great night. Please be safe, but be you. Stay weird, whatever you do. I will see you Sunday night and then next week as well. One more look at the roads. Here you go.
1: 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Emergency crews on scene with an accident involving a car and a semi at the intersection of Whitmore Avenue and Crow's Landing. Southbound I-9 still stacked up Yosemite Avenue to Main Street, then again Carpenter to Tuolumne Boulevard, Modesto. 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

0: Country Nights Live, it's Bev Rainey and Luke Bryan. Always good to have you on the show.
1: Great to see you face to face.
0: Yeah.
1: In person.
0: Yeah. So I was just at your house the other day. By the way, thank you for letting me take over your putting green. I had so much fun.
1: I love it. I love it. We had a team of people come and make the putting green beautiful for people such as yourself. So glad you used it.
0: Thank you. I've got a great video of me actually getting it in the hole for the first time in a while. So I was like, yes, that was from far away. And then doing a little fishing, of course.
1: And it was a hot day, so we had to kind of had to brave the elements. But it was fun having everybody out. And it's been fun. It's been really fun because, you know, from album one to now album nine, seeing just how different you go about putting an album out. So pretty wild that, you know, we get to do and we get to talk about the album and have people come out to the house. And you know, when I kind of built my little party barn out there at the house and all that, you know, we've had some amazing radio events and stuff out there through the years. And when I'm building that, I'm not foreseeing that we could have fun moments like that, but we've sure been able to enjoy a lot of stuff out there and and talk music and promote an album.
0: Right. I mean, I've seen the Super Bowl twice at your house.
1: So. I know. I saw half the Super Bowl. The back half.
0: That's more accurate.
1: Back half got a little foggy a couple times.
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0: Ella Langley with another great inspirational message to her fans.
1: You are good enough today. The fact that you woke up this morning made you good enough for today. The fact that we have a God that loves us is why you are good enough today. You will always be good enough. You will always be good enough. And that's what I try to remind myself. I'm preaching to myself up here. That's what if I wake up and feel like, I don't know if I can do this today. Yes, I can. Yes, I can, because this is what I was put on this earth to do. And that's what I'm going to wake up and do. And I'm going to wake up with confidence and do it. And I'm going to be grateful that I've been given the opportunity to stand up here tonight in front of this crowd and sing the songs and get to do the thing that I've always wanted to do in this life.
0: This is one of my favorites from her. Here's Love and Life Again. Ella Langley on Country Nights Live.

Lights live tonight, and I'll chat with him some more in two songs about his favorite song on his new album, Signs. Here's Keith Urban. Thanks so much for this request. It's Better Life.

0: En garde!
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0: All right, let's talk about the new album, Signs, because you played a few of those smash hits for us the other day when we were hanging out. What's your favorite song on the album?
2: Oh, gosh. I mean, of all the albums, I'd say, you know, this one would be even more challenging to like pick which one is like really the favorite. I mean, when I look at, Finders Keepers and having Luke Combs on that, I'm really excited for the fans to hear that. I'm really excited for fans to hear Crooked Rows of Corn. Mm-hmm. I really like the vibe of that. It kind of feels like, I told somebody, if Big Green Tractor and Good Directions had a child.
0: Yeah.
2: And then, but there's a song on there called Killer that's really, really one of the, probably more, one of the deepest songs I've ever done. But you know, I mean, I've got, I just like where we finished off with the album, and I'm just excited for people to pick their favorites.
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8: 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It got so bad that eventually I started gluing the crowns in to where the post used to be to hold the crown on, just so that I could talk, but they would fall out at the worst time, like when I was at dinner or with family and friends. I eventually just started talking with my hand over my mouth because I didn't want people to see my teeth. And then comes Dr. Eggleston and inserts implants where my canine teeth used to be and new crowns, and he changed my life forever. I remember when the work was done, he held a mirror up to my face and he said, "Andy, what do you think?" 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I said, "Dr. Eggleston, I can't," and I couldn't get the words out, and he said, "Andy, you just did." It's not just a slow Eggleston Dental Care, changing lives by creating smiles. It's my life. And if you have a terrible smile and you're embarrassed, please see Dr. Eggleston. He's the expert in implant dentistry. And when they say changing lives by creating smiles, they mean it. I owe a debt of gratitude to this man that I will never be able to repay.
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Luke Combs has a few really good collabs out right now. Luke Bryan hanging out with us on the show tonight, and Luke Combs has a collab with him on his new album, Signs. We'll chat about that a little later. Here's Luke Combs and Charles Wesley Godwin. Better That Way. This is Country Nights Live. Oh,

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Ryan's new album is called Praying by the Rules, and we're going to chat with him about that one coming up right after this. It's Hardy, Eric Church, Morgan Wallen, and Tim McGraw, MacArthur.

0: He's got decades of hits, and I can't even keep up with the number ones. Luke Bryan is on the show.
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3: 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I mean, I love what it says. I mean, when you're outside on tractors and you're out in nature a lot hunting and the outdoors, I mean, I have found myself in those moments taking a little minute to throw some prayers up to the big man, yeah, or big woman, or however you want to say it. I think this song really touches on the simplicity of, you know, praying you didn't have to check a bunch of boxes when you're talking to God. And I think this song really did a beautiful job telling that story.
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recently, and it's totally human and understandable that he's feeling just a little defeated right now amidst his divorce from his wife, Summer. I just want to give them both a hug. It's a rough spot to be in on either side. Here's Boots Off. This is Country Nights Live.

Luke Bryan's on the show with us tonight, and we'll be chatting about Finders Keepers. Yes, his collab with Luke Combs coming up in two songs. Here's Ella Langley, Morgan Wallen, and I Can't Love You Anymore.

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0: Let's go back to Finders Keepers for a second. You and Luke Combs together, I hit play. It ended. I hit play again. And then I hit play again. And I just kept absorbing it. Such a great song.
2: Yeah, I mean, in my opinion, it's like what I think is perfection of a country music song on all levels. I mean, it's up-tempo. It's fun. It makes you want to dance. Makes you want to... And then the big caveat is I got Luke Combs on there with me. Something that, you know, watching his meteoric rise to fame and being able to go call him. And he, you know, when I'm hearing the song, I'm like, I love this song. I love this song. I love this song. And then when I call him and he's like, I love the song I'm in. When it goes that easy, that means you've got a song that people are really feeling a lot of great vibes about, and I'm ready for the fans to really hear it. It's going to be, I'm ready to see people dancing. And you know, anytime I ride a up tempo, I always try to imagine what's it going to look like at a big honky tonk with people in, you know, in hats and boots dancing and stuff. So this song definitely will do that.
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0: Kenny Chesney just announced his new tour, and Graylin James, who's, by the way, out from like Knoxville in the same area as Kenny Chesney, going to be opening up for him, as well as Eric Church and Sheryl Crow. Here's Water at a Wedding.
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3: 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I mean, every song on there could be a party song. But, you know, I just want every album to have little things that people relate to. And, you know, I think, with all albums, I think you love the songs you love, you implement them in your life. That doesn't mean every song on my album is going to affect everybody the same. Some people are going to like what I'm talking about. Some people aren't. But, you know, it's my interpretation of the album I wanted to make right now in my life. And I'm really, really proud of it and happy about it.
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I have a feeling that Ella Langley is really going to be shining come CMA time. 9 nominations in November. Dang, girl. Here she is with Riley Green, and Don't Mind If I Do. I've been

with Bev Rainey. Easy to find us on TikTok, Instagram, Facebook. Want to see any video of Luke Bryan on the show tonight? We've got it posted for you. And all your other favorite country artists, too, like this guy. Here's Jason Aldean with Anytime Soon.

Country Nights Live, it's Bev Rainey with Luke Bryan hanging out with us some more. Coming up in two songs, he's on the show just chilling out tonight. New album called Signs Out. It's John Morgan now with Kid Myself.

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1: A lot of people are relating to your song, Country and She Knows It, because, man, another banger from you right there. If you're looking out in that audience and you're playing that song, how do you know which the true country girls are?
2: I mean, you know, that's what the song's designed to do. I mean, it's designed to get girls being proud of their country and having fun. And, you know, I think when you look back at Country Girls Shaking for Me, which is, good Lord, like so many years ago, and then I can come along years later and still kind of have fun with that topic. I mean, I think nobody ever gets tired of dancing. Nobody ever gets tired of smiling. Nobody... You know, and most girls in songs really, I think they like getting bragged about too. So that's kind of,
1: you know, we do.
2: Yeah, yeah. You got to. You can never prop the proper country girls up enough. Love on them enough.
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We've got Luke Bryan hanging with us on the show tonight. Brand new album called Signs. Talking about that and a whole lot more. Stick around. It's always good to have him on the show. Here's Hudson Westbrook and Painted You Pretty.

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were recently at the White House. And Luke is on the show tonight. I've got to ask him about it. We'll find out what the scoop was coming up in two songs. Here's Dylan Scott with Dear Big City.

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2: Go through, I mean, you know, when you're the Secretary of Agriculture, I mean, there's things popping up in the world of ag that we as normal Americans don't realize. Like when Brooke took office, like there was the big egg shortage.
3: Yeah.
2: So she spent the first, you know, 5 or 6 months of her tenure, or, you know, being secretary, like, oh my God, I got to try to work with farmers and everybody to try to get the eggs, you know, get, I mean.
3: Well, you said, yeah.
2: Eggs. I mean, we just go buy eggs and then we're like, oh, these cost too much. 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
3: Eggs and gas. So those are the
2: people,
3: two things.
2: People want eggs, gas, and, you know, beef. Beef's a little high now. So, yeah, I mean, but yeah, eggs and gas. People get a little, they get salty about
3: their
2: eggs.
3: They do.
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0: If you don't know, Hardy is definitely a snake guy. Here's how it went down when I talked to him about it.
1: I'm never going to unsee the video of you getting bit by the snake and just shaking it off. And like, I mean, like a true outdoorsman, like, yeah, that just happened. Yeah. Moving on. Yeah. And then I heard that you got bit by another snake. Is that true?
2: I've been bitten 100 times.
0: What are you doing?
2: I'm just a snake guy. I love snakes. I've just been that way since I was a little kid. I'll never forget my dad, when I was like 3 years old, ran over a copperhead on purpose. Sorry, Dad, if you hear this, but this is a true story, which is a venomous snake. Yeah. And I cried and cried and cried. And I just remember thinking, like, what did that snake do to you? Like, he didn't deserve to die. And that was 3 years old. So I don't know if I was a snake in a past life or what, but I've always been a snake lover. I'm a big animal. I'm a hunter, too. I'm a hunter and fisherman, but I'm very respectful when it comes to that stuff. And I love the outdoors and just our wonderful indigenous North American creatures. And snakes are included in all this. Yeah.
0: Here's Hardy, Eric Church, Morgan Wallen, Tim McGraw, MacArthur. 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

Fishing, hunting, golfing, and drinking. Four of Luke Bryan's favorite things, and we're going to be chatting with him about exactly that coming up in two songs. He's on the show tonight. Thanks for this request. It's Dierks Bentley's Drunk on a Plane.

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0: Fishing, hunting, golfing, drinking. What's your favorite out of the four?
2: It's all weather related.
0: Well, you've got issues with weather. I've known you for a long time. Rain is not a good thing always.
2: Well, rain is a good thing. I mean, it's, you know, it's been a good kind of rainy summer and all the farmers are smiling about their crops. But, you know, like I said, golf with the right weather's hard to beat. But historically, I have always leaned toward fishing as my nucleus of those hobbies. And then, but golfing, fishing, and hunting is your reason to drink.
0: Is your, well, you, okay, you hunt first, for the record, you hunt first, then you go drinking.
2: Okay, wink, wink.
0: I'm going to leave it at that. Luke Bryan, always love having you here. Thank you.
2: Thank you.
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With Bev Rainey is how you find us on Instagram, Facebook, TikTok. Luke Bryan was on the show tonight. We've got videos posted for you all over. Here's Luke Combs and Back in the Saddle.

0: Zach John King's Get to Drinking on Country Nights Live. Just got a request for some Riley Green, so we're going to play him next. You know, Riley has a few things to say about spending time with his fans.
1: You know, my granddaddy always used to say, pick up the heavy end, you know what I mean? Work. In other words, my fans, even when they were very few and far between that would come to shows, I tried to take the time to walk around and shake everybody's hand that came in to see me play. If I'd seen somebody there a couple times, I'd talk to them for a minute. And, you know, those people, especially now, if you can spend 30 seconds to a minute talking to one of these kids about duck hunting, and that kid goes and tells five of his buddies, hey, me and Riley Green are duck hunting, buddy. I mean, that's how it happens, you know, and that's how you get that organic following that's really active that shared my music because, you know, I wasn't on the radio. It was word of mouth. There was guys taking my CD I made when I was 20 years old and putting it in a truck and taking it to their buddies and letting them hear it. So little things like that have helped me in my career, and I'm sure it helped me in a lot of other ways in my life.
2: Phone number.
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Big thanks to Luke Bryan for hanging out with us on Country Nights Live tonight. Always fun chilling with him. I'm really enjoying my fishing rod he gave me, too. Went over to his house not that long ago. Borrowed his putting green, did a little fishing. It's fun. Here's Lauren, Elena, and Chase Matthew, all my exes. Another

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Casey Musgraves commented on Ella Langley getting 9 a CMA awarded nominations. She said, I better pick out something nice to wear for when I lose to Ella. I like the humility. Ella Langley, loving life again on the overnight ride.

0: Zach Top, the headliner for night number two, the newly announced lineup for Stagecoach happening in California this April. My name's Justin. It's the Overnight Ride. Zach said it's going to be a special event. Riley Green, one of the other headliners, and he's the only person confirmed so far that said they're staying the entire weekend, which means we could get Riley Green and Journey together, Riley Green and Kelly Clarkson, or Riley Green and Pitbull, which in my mind works. If anybody can remix a Riley Green song, probably Pitbull or Flo Rida. He's playing as well.
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ABC 10's Walt Gray has three things you need to know every morning on Cat Country 103.

This is where the artists and fans of country music come together. Welcome to The Overnight Ride, live from Nashville to hometowns across the USA.

My name's Justin. This is the Overnight Ride. Parents in town this weekend. Tomorrow we are going to watch our Philadelphia Eagles take on the Tennessee Titans. And then afterwards there is a free Brantley Gilbert concert on Broadway. I am not sure if my mom and dad are ready for a Brantley Gilbert show. I'm not going to give them any warning. We're just going to show up. There's going to be fire. There's going to be rock and roll. There's going to be country. It's going to be crazy.

0: So what Bill Cody Johnson, how can he command these big old crowds? He said he used to play bars and honky-tonks back in the day, and no one cared that he was there. Play the show, take that home, and figure out what to do, how to build on that, and then you can play for 80,000 people. It's Kojo, horseback, on the overnight ride.
1: He's a ranch hand in a pinch, man. Hotter than the red on the cattle brand. Cause she's a gold digger with a quick trigger. A cast iron skillet swinging lid flipper. Now he's a double wide on the county line. Sitting

0: Tyler Nance keeps me sane on the overnight ride. He's got the curly mustache. It's pretty good. Top tier mustache in country music. He revealed how long it takes him to get the curls in it in a short video. Less than 30 seconds. The growing takes longer. The styling does not take long.
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Find out what's happening in Stanislaw in San Joaquin counties. ABC 10's Walt Gray has three things you need to know every morning on Cat Country 103. She drank

finally be her on the overnight ride, competing against herself for single of the year at the CMA Awards, because Be Her and Shoes in Texas up against each other. Same in the song of the year category. Do we think she's rooting for one song to win? Maybe like a split between Be Her and Shoes in Texas? Maybe just a win. Maybe I'm taking it too far. It's Morgan Wallen, Been By Now on the overnight ride.

If you listened to the show this past week, I revealed that I have to do a choreographed dance at an upcoming wedding. I've only been sent instructions. I have an update this week. I've been sent a video on how I have to dance. I may post it on social media. If

I'm Justin. It's the Overnight Ride. Today is National Talk Like a Pirate Day. If you talk like one at Long John Silver's, they give you a free piece of fish or chicken. If you dress like one, you get a two-piece basket. Never been to Long John Silver's in my life. Is today the day? If I just walk in and go, arg, I feel like that's worth free chicken.

0: of on the overnight ride. He must have the most well-behaved dogs of all time. I met Marley May. She is well-behaved. I've yet to meet Pi. I say that because he loves the color white. He has a white piano, white cars, white carpeting. 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

Blake Whiten started working in construction when he was 16 years old. Now he's 22 years old. Posted his version of I'm the Problem from Morgan Wallen. 48 hours later, packed his bags, booked his first ever flight to Nashville. And now we're here. It's Blake Whiten, Bet on That, on the Overnight Ride.

0: My name's Justin. This is The Overnight Ride. Lauren Elena, brand new album, Stages. She did learn a lesson from this song we're about to play.
1: It pushed me to not, like, box myself in on this album. So I had cut all very country songs, and then we cut All My Exes. And obviously, it's the one that became our hit, and it's our single, and has done so well for us. And I ended up going back in. I ended up writing and recording more songs to match that energy, because I didn't have that at all. I didn't want new people to have found me and then none of the rest of the music sounds that way. So then we went in and cut 5 more songs: Rain and Whiskey, Better Off, Never Been in Love. There were a couple more that I'm like blanking on right now, but to kind of accompany that sound. And it was such a learning experience for me, because I just went in and like cut songs that I believed to be hits, that I believed to be great songs that I resonated with, and All My Exes kind of opened that door for me. So this creation was crazy, and that's kind of how we ended up naming it Stages.
0: Lauren Elena, Chase Matthew, All My Exes on The Overnight Ride. Another

0: Big shout out to Drew Baldridge for joining the show yesterday, this next week. We have a couple more guests lined up. Can't reveal them all yet.
1: We're here for you. Second and third shifters, we are here for you. More of the Overnight Ride is next.
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0: I'm Justin. This is the Overnight Ride. I asked Charles Wesley Godwin. Him and Luke Combs both pick up the guitar later in life. Does he think that helped them both?
1: I think it's pros and cons. It's still the nice thing about choosing, you know, you choose something as an adult. You know, you truly have a passion for it and a love for it. If somebody starts as a young kid, maybe it's something that they're just like, this is what I do. I'm good at this. But then maybe they fell out of love with it when they were a teenager or something like that, you know.
0: Luke and Charles, it's better that way. Oh,

0: My name is Justin. It is the Overnight Ride. You can text me this weekend, 615-737-1033. Hit me up on Instagram, Justin Off Air. 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

Good morning, good evening, whatever time of day it is for you. Always happy that you're here. My name's Justin. It's the Overnight Ride. We'll know pretty soon if Ella Langley and Choosing Texas go 23 weeks at number one in the Billboard Hot 100 charts. While we wait, here's Loving Life Again.

0: Lainey Wilson really enjoying her time off of the road. My name's Justin. It's the Overnight Ride. She's reading. She's giving us live performances from her porch on Instagram. And she's taking up bird watching, which I think people scoff at. I like looking at birds outside. We got a couple hawks down here. Me and the hawks, we're homies now.
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ABC 10's Walt Gray has three things you need to know every morning on Cat Country 103.

name's Justin. This is the Overnight Ride, as always, on Instagram. Justin Off Air, 615-737-1033. Shoot me a text this weekend. It's Nate Smith and Whiskey on You. Now-

Signs is out. The brand new Luke Bryan album dropped yesterday. Our first full listen of him and the other Luke, as he calls him, Luke Combs. And their song, Finders Keepers. Right now, it's Country and She Knows It on the Overnight Ride. Dinner.

We have a Kenny Chesney tour with Eric Church. We have a Florida Georgia Line tour at festivals. Don't forget, like 3 weeks ago, Luke Combs was like, yeah, I'm going on tour again too. So start saving. Luke, and rethink some things.

0: second and third shifters, we are here for you. 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

find out what's happening in Stanislaw and San Joaquin counties. ABC 10's Walt Gray has three things you need to know every morning on Cat Country 103. I've seen it.

Talk about more social media comment of the night comes from a post where he promoted his song Sunburn. And Jess said about the picture he posted, shirt off, forget a sunburn, I'm about to have a heat stroke. It's Tucker Wetmore, Who Told You That, on the Overnight Ride.

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We have 6 days to digest the Riley Green album, the Drew Baldridge album, the Luke Bryan album, until this upcoming Friday when we get the new Kenny Chesney album and the new Corey Kent album. Here's Empty Words.

0: Cole Goodwin, howdy, on the overnight ride. I have to thank Cole because he has presented an argument that is kind of foolproof about traditional wings and boneless wings. I enjoy both, but sometimes I'm just in the mood for boneless wings. And then I get called out, oh, they're adult chicken nuggets. Cole Goodwin says he prefers boneless wings over traditional wings because he's lazy. Foolproof argument.
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2: 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The overnight ride will be right back.

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find out what's happening in Stanislaw and San Joaquin counties. ABC 10's Walt Gray has three things you need to know every morning on Cat Country 103.

Stagecoach lineup announced just a couple days ago. Vincent Mason will be in California this April. Don't forget, you can stream it. I do it every single year, especially the year that Creed played. It's crazy that Creed played the Country Festival. But all the country artists showed up to see him. Songs

0: Ian Munsick, Love is Blind on the Overnight Ride, officially a bar owner as of yesterday. His Cowboy Bar in Western Grill opened in Deadwood, South Dakota. You know the rule. When the bar opens, I got to find the menu and I got to see if the drinks are themed after his music. I'll wait a couple days, see if someone posts the menu. Then we'll do a full breakdown like we always do.
1: 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The Overnight Ride. 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We'll be right back.
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The running joke over the past couple weeks is, will Dan and Shay play Tequila on their brand new tour? They are playing Tequila on the brand new tour. They were shocked someone would ask that to them on social media. Here's Say So on the Overnight Ride. I got a

0: love.
1: Russell Dickerson took the field in an NFL game last weekend, performing at the Tennessee Titans game here in Nashville. Titans have great jerseys. They look real good losing in them. And tomorrow they play the Eagles, and don't think it's going to go well for them again.

There was the whole Morgan Wallen Grand Theft Auto thing going on this week. How cool would it be to play a video game as Morgan Wallen? And like, you get his actual cars and stuff. I would love to be in a video game. Now, that's the new dream of mine. I just created that on the air. Let's love somebody on the overnight ride.

0: I would abuse this so much. My name's Justin. It's the overnight ride. The drones are taking over because McDonald's is now using drones for their delivery service, which takes about 10 minutes. Now, they did the first flight. They carried a Big Mac from their restaurant to a skate park in China. So it can carry about 5.2 pounds of food, which I feel like is a lot. They are discussing launching these McDonald's delivery drones in North America. See, I would try and hack the drone app to see if they would deliver singular nuggets. So I could just stand in my backyard, my courtyard, and have the drone drop a nugget from the sky and see if I could catch it in my mouth. This might work for, you know, if your dog gets out of the gate, you hire the McDonald's drone and it drops chicken nuggets like every couple feet, and the dog will follow the nugget trail back to your yard. See, now we're taking a ridiculous concept and using it for good. So McDonald's, if you're listening, steal that. I would just like free Big Macs for a year.
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0: You're up late. I'm up late. We might as well do this together. Hey, it's Justin Franiak from The Overnight Ride on Cat Country 103. Thanks for streaming. 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
0: Find out what's happening in Stanislaus in San Joaquin counties. ABC 10's Walt Gray has three things you need to know every morning on Cat Country 103.

0: album from Riley Green, but he is not slowing down this Monday night. The Voice premieres Riley in as a coach for the first of two seasons. It's changed my mind on the overnight ride.
1: If you showed up, I wouldn't let you in.

It is Kenny Chesney. It is Eric Church. It is Sheryl Crow. It's Graylin James. And for one show, it's Old Dominion. Sounds like a fever dream. Sounds like a dream lineup, because it is the original Vibram tour with Kenny Chesney starting this April. We deserve it. And we got it.

0: when Low Cash is talking football.
1: It's the Ravens and the Colts. It's got to become a rivalry between the two, though, Chris and Preston, because they're both in the same conference. It's Low Cash talking about on the Overnight Ride. If I-

0: Megan Maroney warned me about this. You cannot take blurred out things from artists and put it in AI and have it work. My name's Justin. It's The Overnight Ride. I was trying to see her collaborations on her albums when she releases them. And I said, I tried to put it in ChatGPT, and she goes, that doesn't work. I tried to do the same thing with Florida Georgia Line. So they announced a 12-festival tour in 2027. We know they're playing Stagecoach. The other dates are blurred out. The other festivals are blurred out. I put it in ChatGPT, and it says, I think it said, cannot unblur. I don't know if it's a we and it. I don't know what I should refer to it as. Anyway, what I'm getting at is it didn't work, so we have to wait.
1: 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Third shifters, those that drive the big rigs, and all of you that just can't sleep. The Overnight Ride will be right back.
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Justin off air on Instagram. 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Hardy, Eric Church, Morgan Wallen, Tim McGraw, MacArthur on the Overnight Ride.

I'm Justin. It's the Overnight Ride. When he blows up, remember, you're hearing it here first. All right? Just remember that. It's Cody Loden. Drinks can drink on the Overnight Ride.

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11: The science continues to stack up. Alcohol just is not great for us, even in small amounts. It's actually toxic to the body. Look, we literally use alcohol to disinfect. Regular drinking raises the risk of high blood pressure, a weaker immune system, and several cancers. One researcher framed the cancer risk this way. One drink is kind of like one cigarette, he said. Now here's the good news. A lot of the damage done by alcohol can be undone if you cut back early enough. Your immune system can rebound within a week. Then, some of the brain changes from drinking might start to recover within weeks to months. The key is not waiting so long that the damage

0: Damage becomes permanent. So if you've been looking for that nudge, that sign, that bit of encouragement to cut back, here you go. And I wish you luck. I'm Dr. Sanjay Gupta, helping you live a better life.
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This one's for you, person who started their DIY project 5 hours ago and is still watching the how-to video. 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
1: It's National Tequila Day. Can you give us a summary of your best or worst tequila story in five words?
2: Hello.
1: Hi.
2: I don't know if I can tell you in five words, but Muffy, heart, purple, surgery.
1: Oh, my gosh. It ended in surgery. What happened?
2: My sister-in-law and I got drunk on tequila. I was going to have surgery, so we trimmed Muffy in the shape of a heart, dyed it purple because we knew they were going to shave it anyway. Oh, the doctor about died. The nurses said, oh, my God, the doctor's got to see this.
1: At least you were thinking of the doctors and nurses to give them a good laugh.
2: Oh, yeah. It's crazy what you'll do in your 20s.
1: I guess Muffy's seen a lot of combat to get a purple heart.
2: Oh, yeah.
1: Okay.
2: That was it.
1: Was the surgery okay? Everything's fine? Are you all right?
2: Everything came out real good.
1: Okay, good. Thanks for the story.
2: Good one. Love you guys.
1: Okay, love you back. Bye-bye. We salute you.
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1: Finish the phrase this morning. You know you grew up on a farm when...
2: Hey, you know you grew up on a farm when somebody yells the cows are out and you jump out of bed and outside in 5 seconds.
1: Those words, the cows are out, day ruined.
2: Cows are out.
1: Here we go.
2: For sure.
1: Yeah, right? You learn how to ride a quad in your underwear and mud boots.
2: Yeah, for sure.
1: All right. Thanks for everything, man. Thanks for listening.
2: Happy New Year.
1: Happy New Year.
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1: 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All right, time to finish the phrase this morning. You know you grew up on a farm when...
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2: We can do it with dry ones.
1: Yeah, the fresh ones don't fly as far. All right, thanks for calling.
2: Thanks, bye.
1: How about you? 209-766-5103. Help us finish the phrase this morning. You know you grew up on a farm when...
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1: Oh, yeah, you're a fabulous typist and you have a beautiful smile.
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1: Finish the phrase this morning. You know you grew up on a farm when...
2: When you ate your pet pigs and it didn't bother you.
1: Oh! Yeah.
2: Yeah, me and my sisters, when we got them as piglets, we named them Pinky, Pinky, and Pinky, and when Mom Dad butchered them, we ate sausage.
1: Yeah. Were they part of a 4-H or FFA project, or just part of the farm?
2: Just part of the farm.
1: Yeah. When they say, this little piggy went to market, that's not what they were talking about. They didn't go shopping at Nordstrom.
2: Right.
1: All right, thanks for calling in.
2: Have a good day.
1: See ya. How about you? 209-766-5103. Help us finish the phrase this morning. You know you grew up on a farm when...
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1: I broke my tooth on a vacuum cleaner.
2: How did you do that?
3: What? That sucks.
2: I was waiting for someone to say that.
1: Yes, it did. Well, I was a custodian for many years at MJC, and we didn't have the best equipment. And my vacuum cleaner, I was trying to take it, you know, how the little curve thing, you're trying to disconnect it from the wand.
2: Yeah.
1: And it was stuck, and I kept pulling and pulling, and when it finally let loose, it hit me in the mouth and broke my tooth.
2: Wow.
1: Yeah.
2: And those are the industrial metal vacuums, right? Like, all of the attachments were metal. They weren't cheap plastic.
3: Those
2: like
3: were
2: we
3: the
2: have.
3: Scary vacuums.
2: Yeah.
3: Like a monster.
1: It definitely was.
3: I'm going to call you Hoover next time you call. I'm sorry.
2: Yeah, go see Dr. Kirby.
3: Yeah, you just call and say, hey, it's Hoover. We'll know exactly who it is.
2: Have a great morning.
1: You too. Bye.
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was a place to go. Load a truck up, hit the dirt road. Jump the barbed wire, spread the word. 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King in the can and the Marlboro man. Jack and Jim were a few good men. Where you learn how to kiss and cuss and fight too. Better watch out for the boys in blue. And all this small town, he said, she said. Ain't it funny how rumors spread? Like I know something y'all don't know. Man, that talk is getting old. You better mind your business, man. Watch your mouth. Before I have to knock that loud mouth out. I'm tired of talking, man. Y'all ain't listening. Them old

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1: Cat Country 103. Sometimes you go out on a date and it's so bad you have to use an excuse to get out of it. What happened?
2: Good morning.
1: Hi.
2: So I was set up by a blind date with a friend, and I met this gentleman at the blind date, and the whole date was about him. It was never any questions about me. It was all I. And so I cut him off probably 45 minutes into the date, and I said, I have a vision problem. And he's like, well, what do you mean? I said, I don't see this date going any further. and I got up, and I walked away, and he was like, he texted me. He's like, are you okay? And I said, no. I said, it's all about you. I said, so you continue doing you. And that was it, in the conversation.
3: He's like, good, because I'm okay.
1: Ironic, it's a blind date, but he kept using his I.
3: Right?
2: And exactly, and that's why I said I have a vision problem.
3: Yeah.
1: That's great. Thanks for that story.
2: You're welcome.
3: Bye.
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0: 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Sorry.
1: Sometimes the date just isn't working and you have to use an excuse to get out of that date. What did you do? Morning.
2: Okay, well, first, it started off with me showing up late. This was a blind date my friends had set me up on. I showed up late, and when I got to the table, I apologized for being late. That the reason why I was late was because I was on a date. And during the date with the blind date guy, I kept looking at my watch, kept real fidgety, and he finally asked me, what's wrong? I said, I have to hurry because I have another date right after you.
3: So, I mean, you went into this knowing you didn't even want to do this blind date. Did you know something about him?
2: Well, I kind of had the plan, but I kind of checked him out for a good 10 minutes before I walked into the restaurant.
3: You're like, ew.
2: And it wasn't my type, and I just didn't have a good feeling. And so I thought, okay, we're doing it. So
1: you're like, tick, tick, tick, baby. I got like 3 more people going tonight.
2: Yeah, it worked. It worked.
1: Never yeah, I guess it again. Would. Right on. Thanks for calling in.
2: Thank you.
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2: Okay, in middle school, we had a girls' dean that was just hell on wheels. I got caught passing a note in class, and she would have us lay our hands on her desk, and she would slap them with a ruler.
1: Ooh!
2: So I got caught passing a note, and she told me to put my hands on her desk, and she was going to slap them with the ruler. And I told her if she slapped my hands with that ruler, I'd make her eat every inch.
3: Oh.
2: So she told my parents.
3: How'd that work out for you?
2: She didn't. My mother asked her why she, was going to slap my hands. Absolutely no way. And I had a joke, and it was like that someone had passed to me, actually. And my mother asked her, well, did you laugh at the joke? And she kind of snickered, and my mom said, and you're going to slap my daughter's hands for that?
1: Yeah, right.
2: I don't think so.
3: Yeah.
1: I like the fact you told her you're going to make her eat that ruler.
3: Excuse me?
1: Over wide.
2: And I think I meant it. I was kind of a rowdy. But good. I grew up out in the country, like
1: right.
2: Jamie. Driving tractors and doing all of that. So I wasn't going to let the girl's dean slap my hand.
1: That's right.
3: Hell no.
1: That's right. All right. Thanks for calling in with that.
2: Have a good day.
1: You too. Bye.
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2: How did you learn how to drive? I learned in the desert when I was 14 driving a dune buggy. Tori D learned by trial by fire with her mom.
3: Yep. In
2: a discredited
3: driving school.
2: How about you?
4: Oh my God.
2: Okay.
4: It was terrifying, but I was about 16. I had to get my driver's license. My stepdad tried teaching me. He's like, yeah, no, I can't. You drive like a maniac. My mom tried teaching me how to drive. She's like, yeah, no, you're going to go back to your stepdad. And so they put me to driver's ed. Driver's ed was scared of me. He was like, you're driving too slow. You're going to kill us all. I had three people teaching me, and I finally got through it. But it took a lot of sweating, yelling, and crying.
2: You're not calling us from the car right now, are you?
4: I actually am.
2: Oh, no! Stop it!
4: Oh, no!
2: No! Hang up the phone!
4: I know. I go to medical school, so I'm on my way. I got two medical schools.
3: I like that squeam.
2: Oh, good Lord. All right. Please be careful.
4: Thank you.
2: Bye. Well, I mean, if she's going to medical school, you know, something happens. You know, she's got the training.
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2: Cat Country 103. So Brantley Gilbert's coming to the Fruit Yard in August. And earlier we had a chance to talk to him about his, well, beach attire during spring break. And now you're going to have to repent for wearing that Speedo on the beach and Lord. Ripping your pants off.
3: Wait a minute. You got to give the people what they don't want.
4: Who said that we didn't want it?
5: I was going to say, I think I watched that like for a total of 3 hours.
4: You were showing how patriotic you are.
5: Yeah.
4: I mean, I thought that was amazing.
3: Cheeks out, baby.
4: Cheeks out. Did your wife know you were going to do that?
3: My wife was videoing it.
5: That is amazing.
4: You go, come on, baby, take it off, rip it off.
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2: Cat Country 103, why can't you go back there? You did something embarrassing or you got kicked out. What happened? What's the story? Good morning.
3: Good morning. Okay, so it wasn't me. It was my mom. God rest her soul.
2: What did mom do?
3: Crazy. We went into a Baskin Robbins and the guy tried to rip her off, right? So she was like, oh, you want to rip me off? She opens the freezer that has the ice cream cakes in it and just started bashing the ice cream cake.
4: and those are expensive.
3: Exactly. That's what she said. She said, you want to take my money? Watch this. And started bashing all the ice cream cakes. And we're all sitting there. We're eating our ice cream. And my mom and dad's friends are sitting with us. And they tell my dad, like, hey, are you going to get her? My dad's like, nope, just let her be.
4: Yeah.
2: Touching her. You see what she did to that cake?
3: Yeah, my dad's like, nope, just let her be. It's going to get worse.
2: And just think of all the poor kids who didn't get their birthday ice cream birthday cakes because your mom was angry.
4: Right.
3: Oh, well, that guy shouldn't have tried to rip off my mom. He didn't know her. He tested her crazy. And
2: fair. Did they ban you from that Baskin Robbins?
3: Yeah, she couldn't go back in there.
4: Man.
3: I told her, I said, Mom, they're going to put a picture up of you in their store. And she goes, I don't care. I was waiting to see it on YouTube. I kept looking at and Baskin Robbins, but it never showed up. I was like, oh, thank goodness.
2: They put the Robin in Baskin Robbins, didn't they?
3: they sure did.
2: Okay.
3: Have a good one.
2: Thanks you for too. Calling in.
3: Bye-bye.
2: She's going to get the name Stone Cold Coalstone.
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1: It's TJ Walker and Tori D.
2: So we're talking about what happened when you got upstage or when they tried to upstage you.
1: I know of a moment that is, it's a big no-no when it comes to weddings. Mm-hmm. So the bride and groom were getting married and the groom's mom was very much wanting to always be the main character.
2: Yeah.
1: Everywhere, everything, always wanting to turn the tables and make it about her, whatever mm-hmm. it's going to be. She's being a little difficult, but they're like, you know, we'll get through this wedding and everything will be fine. We'll take care of her. And the day of the wedding, his mom showed up in her wedding dress.
2: No. Oh.
1: And everybody looked over and goes,
2: huh?
1: Is that your wedding dress? And she's like, well, I only got one chance to wear it, and I figured this is the most next special occasion
2: to begin to be getting married. You only wear it once, lady.
1: She was there giving her son away in a wedding dress. And who does that?
2: So. This is why I want to marry an orphan. I don't have to deal with that.
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1: Cat Country 103. It wasn't funny then, but it is now. What was the trouble your kids or you got into that you still talk about to this very day?
2: My son was 6 years old and he pants my mother-in-law at Thanksgiving dinner.
1: Whoa. You did what now? What happened?
2: My son was 6 years old and he pants my mother-in-law. Pulled her pants down at Thanksgiving dinner.
1: Now, nobody told him it would be funny or nobody mentioned it to him or nobody set him up to that, did they?
2: No, it was just having a hell of fun. It was like, oh, my God, he just did. I can't believe he just did that. Funny as hell.
1: What happened to him after that?
2: It was too funny to really punish himself.
1: But needless to say, mother-in-law always wore a dress after that.
2: Yeah, it was funny.
1: Or a belt. How old is your son now?
2: Right now, he's 31.
1: All right. Yeah. Has he gotten over that pantsing thing?
2: Yeah, I hope so.
0: Right?
2: He still hears about it.
0: We'll be back with more of the best of DJ Walker in the morning on Cat Country 103.

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2: Good morning. I got a dream that I'd like to share.
3: What happened? Please.
2: A girl that used to live with me, I had a dream that we were out at a bar and there's these two guys that wouldn't leave us alone. So she takes them out on the dance floor and they're sitting in these chairs. And I'm like, don't do this. You know they're not going to leave us alone after you do this.
3: Yep.
2: She puts them so they're knee to knee and she climbs on the arms of the chair to Love Shack is playing. And she starts dancing and I'm shaking my head. And I'm like, oh God, they're not going to leave us alone. Well, as it gets going, she lowers herself down like to get low and she farted in their face.
3: Are you sure this didn't really actually happen, like at Old Town or H Barbie one night?
2: Well, it didn't actually happen, but I woke up laughing so hard, and I told her the next morning. She goes, sounds like something I would do.
3: But you know what? She found a way to get rid of him,
1: didn't
3: she?
1: She sure did.
3: She's all, watch this.
1: She's all up there.
2: I wouldn't mean reliving, like if I could play that dream over, I'd be okay with it. But some of my others, no thank you.
1: All right, thanks for calling in.
2: Thank you. Bye-bye.
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1: 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So, Luke Bryan is getting a little heat from a new song he released called Down Goes the Whiskey off his brand new album. Sounds like this.

0: it's not just the song. We got to go straight to the comments.
1: It's the viral video of the day. Even better is what everybody has to say. Let's all go straight to the comments.
0: So let's go straight to the comments. Fart goes the butt. Zoom goes the plane. Down goes the volume. Oh, from Luke's point of view, it's the CNC. Moo goes the cow.
2: The sheep goes.
0: Slam goes the clam. Pop goes the weasel. Hey, nobody said this is supposed to be like super deep music in the first place. What do you think of the song?
1: Let's all go straight to the comments.
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1: Cat Country 103, good morning. We're kind of curious, how did you or someone you know get their nickname?
2: I have a nickname for it. It's my son's nickname.
1: Okay.
2: Him and I volunteer for the Celtic Fair every year up in Calaveras County.
1: Cool.
2: And one year we got a ton of rain. And his job, he works the parking lots. And the parking lot's flooded with mud. So while he's working the Celtic Fair, he wears a kilt. So this truck got stuck in the mud. He goes out to help push this truck out of the mud, which, just like you see in all the movies, the guy gunned it and mud shot out behind him and completely covered him head to toe in mud. So he gets back to where all the volunteers are together, and his kilt is like caked in mud. And they're like, dude, that looks like a mud flap. That is now his nickname. Every year since, he's been mud flap.
3: Oh, my God.
1: That's the best story on a nickname called mud flap. I love that.
2: Mud flap, yep.
1: How old is mud flap these days?
2: Mud flap is now 27 years old, and him and I still volunteer every year at the Celtic Fair. I'm in charge of info booth.
3: Mm-hmm.
2: Everybody should come up there next March. Oh, we do All Hallows Fair, too.
1: Oh, that sounds like fun.
2: He's mud flap.
1: I'm just going to come up there just so I can yell mud flat to see his head turn.
2: He'll be in the parking lot. You'll see him in his kilt wearing glasses. That's mud flaps. Yep.
1: Thanks for calling in.
2: No problem. Thank you. Bye.
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3: 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I'm Melissa with you, and we've got a no-talk triple play coming right up with creative child naming Morgan Wallen. His son is named Indigo, and he's next on the Cat.
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2: 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He's Ian Munsick. He's going to be in Sacramento with Bailey Zimmerman and a whole lot more on October the 23rd. I'm Melissa, and a major fave, Riley Green's Cowboy As It Gets tour is coming to Las Vegas. And of course, we want to send 4 lucky fans there to see him. 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And it's going to be live at the Resorts World in Las Vegas, of course. 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

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Wow, riding a tractor on a day like today sounds like heaven. Just highs just like 86, clear as a bell, 62 for the low tonight for Saturday night in Cat Country 103.

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0: Cat Country 103 with Carly and Riley. And you know what? It's coming up this Friday. Cat Country 103 is presenting Country in the Grove show number 5 on the 25th in Lodi. It's starring Charles Wesley Godwin this time, plus James Otto. Great songs, that guy. And also J.J. Brown. 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I'm Melissa, and more Morgan Wallen's up next on the Cat.
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Yeah, the weather's a little different in Stockton than Modesto. Today, it's supposed to be 86 for the high, and tonight, 58 for the low. But the thing is, they have the sun icon for today, and tomorrow, all clouds. I hope that doesn't happen, but right now, it's at 80 at Top Country 103.

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0: get some rest now. You're the best now. 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
1: 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This year it did instantly. 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

0: 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Oh, yeah. The lighters and phones come out in force when Luke does that in concert live. I'm Melissa, and this is so exciting. 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So we've got a no-talk triple play coming up next with Ella Langley. Hang on for that on the Cat.
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Cat 3103. I think they were aiming kind of high when they said it was going to hit 87 today. Right now it's 80 degrees after 1 o'clock. Nice night though, 62. It's going to be great as long as you take along Cat Country 103.

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Melissa with you. Good thing it's an away game. Actually, games. Giants versus Dodgers today and tomorrow. But actually would have been a great weather in San Francisco. It was 65 and clear there. Wow, that's rare. It's better here. Pack 3103.

0: Backcountry 103, Jason Aldean posted on X, 3 albums on vinyl for the first time ever. Jason Aldean, My Kind of Party, and They Don't Know are all available on vinyl starting today. And then there's a link, of course, just in case there's a vinyl fan on your gift list. And this Friday, the 25th, is our next Country in the Grove show. It's going to be at Jesse's Grove Winery in Lodi, of course. Charles Wesley Godwin, James Otto, and J.J. 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Melissa with you, Lainey Wilson's going to kick off a no-talk triple play coming right up on the Cat.
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0: at Country 103. That is so lovely. Carter and Wyatt and Melissa with you. And you know what? The A's play the Cleveland Guardians away on TV today. Starts at 3:10 p.m. just in case you want to lounge in the shade or something like that. Riley Green is on his Cowboy As It Gets tour, and it's going to be in Vegas. And you could be among four lucky fans that we are going to send to see him live there in Las Vegas. Each winner gets a trip for two, including the flights, the hotels, and the premium tickets to see him live at Resorts World Las Vegas. Plus, you're going to take home an autographed vinyl copy of That's Just Me, his new album already out. I love that these albums are coming out on vinyl. It sounds so good. 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We'll be giving you the national text keywords to enter for your chance to win from the Cat. And a little while longer, and Luke Combs is coming up next on the Cat.
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Wish we were closer to Nashville. Last night, Kenny Chesney had an album release party at the Silver Sands Marina. Well, maybe next time. In the meantime, he's on Cat Country 103.

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Melissa with you. Lainey Wilson posted on Instagram, a little work and a lot of play with some cute emojis. Phone, keys, and wallets is on now. I'm the Cat.

0: It's DJ Walker and Tori D, and we're getting ready for our Country in the Grove show next Friday with Charles Wesley Godwin, James Otto, and JJ Brown.
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0: 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Thank you, Russell. Finally, coming up this Friday, Cat Country 103 is presenting Country in the Grove Show number 5 at Jesse's Grove Winery in Lodi on the 25th. This time it's starring Charles Wesley Godwin plus James Otto. Remember him? His biggest song was Just Got Started Loving You, named the most played country single of the year by Billboard magazine. So also JJ Brown's on the bill, and thanks to our sponsor, Chicken Ranch Casino Resort. Yes, you can bring a lawn chair and partake in a great array of wine, craft beers, food trucks, and an amazing show from Charles Wesley Godwin. 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Melissa with Jason Aldean coming right up on the Cat.
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0: What took you so long? Cat Country 103. Erin with you on this gorgeous Saturday. I feel like, dare I say, I think we're out of the hundreds, but I'm a lifelong Central Valley native, and I just know that it's simply not true. There's probably another day or two of 100 degrees, I'm sure, because that's just the way it always works. Just when you feel like, oh, finally, it broke, fall is here, it's going to cool down, bam. 102 degrees. So I don't want to jinx us. I just want to, you know, manage our expectations is all.
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Ah, ah. 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Ah, ah, ah. Three country songs. Ah, ah, eh. Another no-talk triple play starts now on Cat Country Fun O'Talk.

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0: Rebecca Wetmore, Cat Country 103. If you're looking for something fun to do this weekend, well, you can always head out to the Lodi Grape Festival. I mean, listen, I don't want to misspeak here, but I feel like the Lodi Grape Festival has been happening as long as I've been alive. At least 40 years. I'm almost 50, so maybe even longer. It's been around for a really long time. Super fun. Obviously showcasing the amazing grapes that we have here in Cat Country. Great food, all kinds of stuff for the kids. Tonight, if you want to see a good show on the Sky River stage, Sky River Casino stage, Rodney Atkins is going to take the stage at 7:30. So great music, too. 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

word has it that it's this guy's birthday, according to Facebook, so it must be true. Born on this day in 1985. 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

0: It's DJ Walker and Tori D, and we're getting ready for our Country in the Grove show next Friday with Charles Wesley Godwin, James Otto, and J.J. Brown.
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was just reading that this guy, I didn't even know that this thing had a soundtrack, but remember the game Grand Theft Auto? They have a soundtrack, and this guy's going to be featured on it, along with some other cool people. It's Morgan Wallen.

friendly reminder, the Cat Country 103 app from your smartphone's app store is freer than a Mustang galloping wild. Except for the pain and suffering you had to endure by listening to this sweeper. That has to be worth something.

0: John Party Night Shift at Country 103. Whew, and my God, it's the weekend, y'all. It was a week. It wasn't a bad week. It was just a week. I don't know if maybe you have had the same kind of week. It, again, not a bad week. Just seemed like every time I put out a fire at my day job, another fire started. So, and I'm not a firefighter in the true sense of the word. So it was just kind of one of those weeks where it was like one thing after the other, which was crazy, which is just, it's taxing. You know, it's a lot of work. So needless to say, I crashed last night when I got into bed. I know I turned the Golden Girls on because that's my comfort show. Leave me alone. And I heard the theme song play. I don't remember anything after that. So I know I hit that puppy hard. Woof.
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0: Braylon James, Water at a Wedding, Cat Country 103. I don't know if you know this about me. I think it's pretty common knowledge. I never used to consider myself a picky eater, but as I've gotten older, I've realized there's just some things I don't want, you know? No, I don't want to eat fish. I don't like it. I don't want to eat those little round peas. Yuck. But I'm in kind of a weird era where I'm trying to try new things. I'm trying to open up my palate just a little bit. You know, the whole, I've never felt more peer pressure to eat protein than I did to try drugs as a teenager. You know what I mean? Like the peer pressure is high when it comes to protein. So I'm trying to up the ante on that stuff because, you know, 50, I'm 50 now, almost. So I'm going to try, you're going to laugh. I'm trying lentils for the first time tonight because I've never had them and I hear they're really good for you. So wish me luck, I guess.
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